Coast. I know you want to win in our spring fling, so let's do it. I'm going to send you to Yochi Frozen Yoga, now sharing the cheer. Erin Affair, 4365 1045 to win it with Feel Good Friday songs playing. 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

0: long weekend. We've got the Central Coast More Music Variety right here on Star 104.5, and it's your home to Gina and Maddie for breakfast. 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We've got Kesha's TikTok lined up, the new one from Alex Warren, and up next, we got to go some Britney Spears.
1: Renovating your kitchen can be daunting, but at Kitchen Connection, we make the experience seamless. 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Kitchen Connection also manage your entire renovation.